Tammy Wynette said the song D-I-V-O-R-C-E fit her life completely. Tammy was married 5 times, including a marriage to George Jones. After 4 times, Tammy married another George, her manager, George Ritchie. When she died in 1998, she and George Ritchie had been married over 20 years. The first lady of country music, Tammy Wynette. More great country legends are coming up on 96.9 The Legend. 96.9 The Legend brings you great country legends, but we're just part of the traditional and digital options from Digio Strategies. 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
4: Staying hot as we head into and through the long holiday weekend with better storm chances. Fair to partly cloudy skies here tonight. Temperatures tonight drop down into the middle part of the 70s. Sunny and hot on Friday with scattered showers and storms. Friday afternoon and evening, high temperatures in the mid-90s. Our heat index up over 100. Saturday and Sunday, sunny and hot. Scattered mainly afternoon and evening showers and storms. Highs both afternoons in the middle part of the 90s. I'm meteorologist Ken Boone for the Weather Channel on 96.9 The Legend.

0: Yes, good morning. My name's Tim. I'm calling you all the way from Bartlesville, Oklahoma.
1: Well, Tim, good morning. Thanks for calling.
0: Well, you're welcome, sir. And the thing that no rhyme, no reason, refrigerator, cold cuts in the front and then way in the back. I'm thinking to myself, how did those cold cuts walk from one end to the other?
1: I don't know. But what you can count on this, you can make this a rule. If I'm looking for it, it's in the very back of the refrigerator.
0: But like I said, I'm listening to you from Bartlesville, Oklahoma. First time ever I'm listening to your show. I know you're from Dothan, Alabama.
1: That's right. Bartlesville, Oklahoma. Is that right?
0: Yes, sir.
1: All right. Well, thanks for calling. I don't think we've had a listener from Bartlesville, Oklahoma. You're the first one. Thank you very much.
0: My girlfriend, she has a relative in Alabama. I forgot where.
1: They're in the back of the refrigerator. That's where they are.
0: Oh. Security, we got another one right here.
2: 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Craving a hearty breakfast to start your day? Look no further than Goldfinger's in Wicksburg. Hi, this is Sean Carpenter alongside my wife, Heather. We're serving up delicious breakfast classics every morning. Biscuits and hash browns or French toast sticks, we've got you covered. Goldfinger's is more than just great food. We're part of the community. Whether you're grabbing a quick bite or catering your next event, we're here to serve you with a smile. And remember, we're closed on Sunday because our team needs a break also. Come on down to Goldfinger's just off 84 on State Highway 123 in Wicksburg and taste the difference. We can't wait to see you.
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0: Waylon Jennings said his first memory of hearing country music was when his dad used their car battery to hook up electricity to the family radio so they could hear his favorite station out of West Texas and, of course, the Grand Ole Opry from Nashville. Radio was a big influence on Ole Hoss. In fact, in the mid-50s, Waylon worked as a disc jockey in Lubbock.
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9: Staying hot as we head into and through the long holiday weekend with better storm chances. Fair to partly cloudy skies here tonight. Temperatures tonight drop down into the middle part of the 70s. Sunny and hot on Friday with scattered showers and storms. Friday afternoon and evening, high temperatures in the mid-90s. Our heat index up over 100. Saturday and Sunday, sunny and hot. Scattered mainly afternoon and evening showers and storms. Highs both afternoons in the middle part of the 90s. I'm meteorologist Ken Boone for the Weather Channel on 96.9 The

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0: It's not just about playing the legends of country music.
1: Oh, wait, forget that. Yeah, it is.
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Just take what you need.

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Old worn out saddle

0: Yes, good morning. My name's Tim. I'm calling you all the way from Bartlesville, Oklahoma.
1: Well, Tim, good morning. Thanks for calling.
0: Well, you're welcome, sir. And the thing, the no rhyme, no reason, refrigerator, cold cuts in the front and then way in the back. I'm thinking to myself, how did those cold cuts walk from one end to the other?
1: I don't know. But what you can count on this, you can make this a rule. If I'm looking for it, it's in the very back of the refrigerator.
0: But like I said, I'm listening to you from Bartlesville, Oklahoma. First time ever I'm listening to your show. I know you're from Dothan, Alabama.
1: That's right. Bartlesville, Oklahoma. Is that right?
0: Yes, sir.
1: All right. Well, thanks for calling. I don't think we've had a listener from Bartlesville, Oklahoma. You're the first one. Thank you very much.
0: My girlfriend, she has a relative in Alabama. I forgot where.
1: They're in the back of the refrigerator. That's where they are.
0: Oh. Security, we got another one right here. 96.9,
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0: Back in the day, Waylon Jennings worked as a disc jockey at KLLL in Lubbock, Texas. While there, he met and befriended a fella that called himself Buddy Holly. Waylon joined Buddy's band, The Crickets, playing bass guitar while touring. They were in Iowa, needing to get to Minnesota for their next gig. Buses began breaking down in the cold, so Holly decided to charter a plane. Waylon gave up his spot on the plane to a fellow musician suffering with the flu. And on February 3rd of 1959, the plane crashed and took the lives of Buddy Holly, the Big Bopper, Richie Valens, and the pilot. It was the day the music died. More great country legends are coming up on 96.9, The Legend.
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4: Staying hot as we head into and through the long holiday weekend with better storm chances. Fair to partly cloudy skies here tonight. Temperatures tonight drop down into the middle part of the 70s. Sunny and hot on Friday with scattered showers and storms. Friday afternoon and evening, high temperatures in the mid-90s. Our heat index up over 100. Saturday and Sunday, sunny and hot. Scattered mainly afternoon and evening showers and storms. Highs both afternoons in the middle part of the 90s. I'm meteorologist Ken Boone for the Weather Channel on 96.9 The Legend.

0: Yes, good morning. My name's Tim. I'm calling you all the way from Bartlesville, Oklahoma.
1: Well, Tim, good morning. Thanks for calling.
0: Well, you're welcome, sir. And the thing, the no rhyme, no reason, refrigerator, cold cuts in the front and then way in the back. I'm thinking to myself, how did those cold cuts walk from one end to the other?
1: I don't know. But what you can count on this, you can make this a rule. If I'm looking for it, it's in the very back of the refrigerator.
0: But like I said, I'm listening to you from Bartlesville, Oklahoma. First time ever I'm listening to your show. I know you're from Dothan, Alabama.
1: That's right. Bartlesville, Oklahoma. Is that right?
0: Yes, sir.
1: All right. Well, thanks for calling. I don't think we've had a listener from Bartlesville, Oklahoma. You're the first one. Thank you very much.
0: My girlfriend, she has a relative in Alabama. I forgot where.
1: They're in the back of the refrigerator. That's where they are.
0: Oh. Security, we got another one right here.
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0: Tammy Wynette's real name was Virginia Wynette Pugh. Producer Billy Sherrill said Pugh was the ugliest name ever and convinced her to use the name Tammy, based on a series of movies with the name Tammy in the early 60s. That's how Virginia became Tammy. And became the first lady of country music. Tammy Wynette.
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1: Weather. Staying hot as we head into it through the long holiday weekend with better storm chances. Fair to partly cloudy skies here tonight. Temperatures tonight drop down into the middle part of the 70s. Sunny and hot on Friday with scattered showers and storms. Friday afternoon and evening, high temperatures in the mid-90s. Our heat index up over 100. Saturday and Sunday, sunny and hot. Scattered mainly afternoon and evening showers and storms. Highs both afternoons in the middle part of the 90s. I'm meteorologist Ken Boone for the Weather Channel on 96.9. The Legend.

0: Yes, good morning. My name's Tim. I'm calling you all the way from Bartlesville, Oklahoma.
1: Well, Tim, good morning. Thanks for calling.
0: Well, you're welcome, sir. And the thing that no rhyme, no reason, refrigerator, cold cuts in the front and then way in the back. I'm thinking to myself, how did those cold cuts walk from one end to the other?
1: I don't know. But what you can count on this, you can make this a rule. If I'm looking for it, it's in the very back of the refrigerator.
0: But like I said, I'm listening to you from Bartlesville, Oklahoma. First time ever I'm listening to your show. I know you're from Dothan, Alabama.
1: That's right. Bartlesville, Oklahoma. Is that right?
0: Yes, sir.
1: All right. Well, thanks for calling. I don't think we've had a listener from Bartlesville, Oklahoma. You're the first one. Thank you very much.
0: My girlfriend, she has a relative in Alabama. I forgot where.
1: They're in the back of the refrigerator. That's where they are.
0: Oh. Security, we got another one right here. 96.9 The Legend.
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staying hot as we head into and through the long holiday weekend with better storm chances. Fair to partly cloudy skies here tonight. Temperatures tonight drop down into the middle part of the 70s. Sunny and hot on Friday with scattered showers and storms. Friday afternoon and evening, high temperatures in the mid-90s. Our heat index up over 100. Saturday and Sunday, sunny and hot. Scattered mainly afternoon and evening showers and storms. Highs both afternoons in the middle part of the 90s. I'm meteorologist Ken Boone for the Weather Channel on 96.9. The

0: Myself, how did those cold cuts walk from one end to the other?
1: I don't know, but what you can count on this, you can make this a rule. If I'm looking for it, it's in the very back of the refrigerator.
0: But like I said, I'm listening to you from Bartlesville, Oklahoma. First time ever I'm listening to your show. I know you're from Dothan, Alabama.
1: That's right. Bartlesville, Oklahoma. Is that right?
0: Yes, sir.
1: All right. Well, thanks for calling. I don't think we've had a listener from Bartlesville, Oklahoma. You're the first one. Thank you very much.
0: My girlfriend, she has a relative in Alabama. I forgot. Where?
1: They're in the back of the refrigerator. That's where they are.
0: Oh. Security, we got another one right here. 96.9,
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6: Staying hot as we head into and through the long holiday weekend with better storm chances. Fair to partly cloudy skies here tonight. Temperatures tonight drop down into the middle part of the 70s. Sunny and hot on Friday with scattered showers and storms. Friday afternoon and evening, high temperatures in the mid-90s. Our heat index up over 100. Saturday and Sunday, sunny and hot. Scattered mainly afternoon and evening showers and storms. Highs both afternoons in the middle part of the 90s. I'm meteorologist Ken Boone for the Weather Channel on 96.9 The Legend.

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0: Randall Bruce Trawick has recorded 16 number one hits and is considered a pivotal figure in the history of country music. 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

staying hot as we head into and through the long holiday weekend with better storm chances. Fair to partly cloudy skies here tonight. Temperatures tonight drop down into the middle part of the 70s. Sunny and hot on Friday with scattered showers and storms. Friday afternoon and evening, high temperatures in the mid-90s. Our heat index up over 100. Saturday and Sunday, sunny and hot. Scattered mainly afternoon and evening showers and storms. Highs both afternoons in the middle part of the 90s. I'm meteorologist Ken Boone for the Weather Channel on 96.9.

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0: Renowned producer Billy Sherrill played He Stopped Loving Her Today for George Jones in 1978, and George hated it. He said it was too long, too sad, and too depressing, and nobody would ever play it, and he said nobody would ever buy it. George finally recorded it and admitted that a four-decade career was revived by a three-minute song, and it came to be known as the greatest country song of all time. 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
6: Staying hot as we head into and through the long holiday weekend with better storm chances. Fair to partly cloudy skies here tonight. Temperatures tonight drop down into the middle part of the 70s. Sunny and hot on Friday with scattered showers and storms. Friday afternoon and evening, high temperatures in the mid-90s. Our heat index up over 100. Saturday and Sunday, sunny and hot. Scattered mainly afternoon and evening showers and storms. Highs both afternoons in the middle part of the 90s. I'm meteorologist Ken Boone for the Weather Channel on 96.9. 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

0: Trace Atkins has been shot, had his pinky finger cut off, had his nose ripped off in a car accident and sewn back on, his house burned down, and he's been involved in several tractor accidents. Some may joke that having five daughters is bad luck, but we don't think Trace would agree. 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

0: Dothan Livestock Auction Weekly Report.
1: Slaughter classes steady. Replacement bred cows steady to firm. Calves and feeder cattle steady to 7 lower. The market's a little bit weaker, but plenty of activity among buyers. The cattle numbers are still low, and the beef demand is still very strong. Fed cattle in the West are lower at 216 to 220, and Iowa auctions to 232.
0: This weekly report is proudly brought to you by Mr. Ed and the gang at Dothan Livestock Auction.
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3: Staying hot as we head into and through the long holiday weekend with better storm chances. Fair to partly cloudy skies here tonight. Temperatures tonight drop down into the middle part of the 70s. Sunny and hot on Friday with scattered showers and storms. Friday afternoon and evening, high temperatures in the mid-90s. Our heat index up over 100. Saturday and Sunday, sunny and hot. Scattered mainly afternoon and evening showers and storms. Highs both afternoons in the middle part of the 90s. I'm meteorologist Ken Boone for the Weather Channel on 96.9 The

0: Craving a hearty breakfast to start your day? 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Hi, this is Sean Carpenter alongside my wife, Heather. 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

0: to number one in 1974 and 1982, making her the only artist to hit the top spot with the same song twice. Elvis wanted to cover the song in the 70s, but Colonel Tom Parker wanted 50% of the royalties, and Dolly refused. Dolly said, "I would have made enough money to buy Graceland." Then in 1992, Whitney Houston recorded Dolly's song for The Bodyguard soundtrack, and the hit spent 14 weeks at number one in 1992. Dolly made out just fine. More great country legends are coming up. 96.9 The Legend. 96.9 The Legend brings you great country legends, but we're just part of the traditional and digital options from Digio Strategies. 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
4: Michael D's Barbecue, just off Highway 231, 4 miles south of I-10. Look for the smoker going just outside the yellow building right there on Highway 231 in Alford, Florida. Call 850-573-8466. Michael D's Barbecue. It's the small place with the big taste.
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6: Staying hot as we head into and through the long holiday weekend with better storm chances. Fair to partly cloudy skies here tonight. Temperatures tonight drop down into the middle part of the 70s. Sunny and hot on Friday with scattered showers and storms. Friday afternoon and evening, high temperatures in the mid-90s. Our heat index up over 100. Saturday and Sunday, sunny and hot. Scattered mainly afternoon and evening showers and storms. Highs both afternoons in the middle part of the 90s. I'm meteorologist Ken Boone for the Weather Channel on 96.9.

We remember when country was country. I was country. And around here, it still is. 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

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Welcome into The Legend Morning Show for Friday. We're going to check your calendar coming up in just a minute. Stand by for that. Let's get things kicked off with Faith Hill and The Way You Love Me on The Legend.

0: 96.9, the legend BJ here. Good morning. Welcome in to Friday, but not just any Friday. It's the Friday before Labor Day. Let's see what's on your calendar today. Well, it is National College Colors Day. You don't have to beg us twice to wear our colors, right? We look for any excuse to wear our college colors. You might even wear them every day, but today you got a real good excuse to wear your team's colors wherever you're going. Maybe you're going to be at work. Maybe you're already on holiday. You're ready to take off for the weekend. Wear your college colors today. It's National Food Bank Day, so make sure you remember to make a donation to your local food bank. Let's don't forget about that. It is National Newspaper Carrier Day. Are there any newspaper carriers left out there? Are there any newspapers left out there? I mean, you know, actual paper newspapers. It's Eat an Extra Dessert Day. I'm all about that. That's a holiday we ought to celebrate every day, where I look at it. National Macadamia Nut Day. Yeah, I love macadamia nuts, especially in cookies. Oh, yeah, or anything else, basically. Love me some nuts. That's why I love y'all so much.
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0: 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The best in the South. 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Just right off 231. 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It's a small place with a big taste. And don't forget to tell them, Cousin Mary said.
1: Michael D's Barbecue, just off Highway 231, 4 miles south of I-10. Look for the smoker going just outside the yellow building at 1738 Georgia Street in Alford, Florida. 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

It's the Legend Morning Show, and it's Friday. Yeah, we'll fire off that finally Friday to get your weekend, your big holiday weekend underway. That's coming up later on this morning. Right now, the Oak Ridge Boys on the Legend.

0: time. Y'all be careful, please. If you're traveling this weekend, you may be on the road already, headed out for your last beach trip or going to the lake, wherever you may be going to visit some folks. You know, I'd like to revive an old holiday tradition. We used to do this every Labor Day and other holidays too, but that's turn your headlights on while you're driving. You know, it just adds an extra layer of visibility, an extra air, you know, extra layer of safety, and it also just lets everybody else know, hey, you're being careful. You know, let's all be careful out there on the highway. So that's a pretty good idea. Put those headlights on. Don't worry about it. Your car will remind you to turn them off.
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That's coming up in just minutes. And we're going to take you back in time for this one today. Right now, here's Sawyer Brown. I feel

96.9, the legend BJ here. Good morning. Happy Friday to you. All right, coffee question of the day. First of all, let me set this up for you. You know, I was thinking about the 1990s, and it just seems like the 1990s was not that long ago.

0: You know, you think about it, there's a lot of things from the 90s that are gone. We're not going to have them back. You know, like Blockbuster videos, going there on Friday night, picking out your favorite video. Yellow Pages, remember that? In the phone book. Hey, even the phone book. What about a TV that weighed like 500 pounds? So that, what's something from the 90s that's just not coming back? It's my coffee question of the day.
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0: 96.9, the legend, BJ here. Well, here we are going into September. We got Labor Day weekend coming up just ahead, fall just around the corner. Garrett's here with us, Paris Tractor. That means a whole new season and a lot of new things happening there, isn't it?
6: That's right, BJ. Now that September is upon us, Kubota has new programs for us here at Paris Tractor. And, you know, something you might have been missing here the last little bit, if you've been looking at Kubota equipment, is 0% interest. Something we've kind of been known for but had gotten away from. Well, it's back. So when you're ready to finance that new piece of machinery, come see us.
0: No price is better than zero, you know? That's a pretty good deal.
6: It's hard to beat zero.
0: It's hard to beat zero, yeah. Go by and check it out. Right now, Highway 90 East, that's Paris Tractor. Thanks, Garrett.
6: Thank you, BJ.
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0: The legend BJ here. We're talking about the 1990s. That seems like just yesterday, but it's been a long time ago. What's something from the 90s that's just not coming back?
1: I would say bonfires.
0: Bonfires.
1: Well, instead of going to the mall, like you said, circling around, where three-fourths couples get together and we just go where I'm building a fire in the middle of the field.
0: Yeah, but you can still do that. Why don't we do that anymore?
1: I don't know why. One thing, maybe because I'm over 50 years old.
0: But you really shouldn't build a bonfire at the mall. They kind of frown on that kind of thing.
2: I'm

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Each kit will serve up to 36 students. 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And Monday's Labor Day holiday will not change Dothan sanitation routes. 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

0: Eddie Rabbit got $2 in the jukebox. You know, that's something that's not coming back, the jukebox. Of course, it was around long before the 1990s. Good morning, BJ here. That's what we're talking about today. Something from the 90s that's just not coming back. You know, like the color Hunter Green. Remember, everything was Hunter Green back in the 90s. And I'm sure hoping that doesn't come back again. What's something else from the 90s that just ain't coming back?
1: Something that ain't coming back from the 90s is my 30s.
0: Your 30s ain't coming back, are they?
1: They ain't coming back. There were some great memories, though.

0: 96.9, the legend DJ here. Good morning. Getting ready for the big holiday weekend. I don't know. Maybe you're already on the road. Maybe you're already hitting the road. You're in the holidays mode already. Whatever you're doing, I appreciate you being out there on the other side of the radio. This morning, we're talking about the decade of the 90s. It just doesn't seem like it's been that long ago, but it has. It's been a long time. What's something from the 90s that's just not coming back?
1: Pagers.
0: Pager. That was cool, wasn't it, when you had a pager?
1: It was.
0: Yeah.
1: Hey, man, give me a minute. I got to go find a phone.
0: Yeah, that's right, because I'm that important. They need to get a hold of me at any moment, so I need a pager.
1: It said 911.
0: Yeah.
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0: Earl Thomas Conley on the Legend Morning Show. We're talking about the decade of the 90s and something that just ain't coming back from there.
1: How about landline phones?
0: Well, we started to get the cell phones, but most people didn't have them, I guess, until maybe late 90s.
1: Yes, sir.
0: And they were the size of

0: like a shoebox when you finally got, you got one.
1: That's right. I used to work in sales, and I used to sell those big old phones.
0: Remember when they charged you by the minute to make a call?
1: Oh, yeah.
0: It's like, I can't talk long. They're charging me $1 a minute on this.
1: Exactly.

0: Jay here. Boy, I tell you, you got a big weekend plan. 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

The New York firefighters lost on September 11th by climbing the equivalent of 110 stories or taking part in a 5K walk ruck. 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

0: 96.9, the legend BJ here. We're talking about the decade of the 90s. What's something from the 90s that just ain't coming back?
1: You know, we had all kinds of iconic movies, TV shows, songs, you know, like Fargo, Saving Private Ryan, TV shows. I mean, who can forget Seinfeld, Friends, X-Files?
2: Man.

0: good morning. You know, Friday, here we are going into the Labor Day weekend. 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

0: 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Let me ask you, are you ready for the weekend?
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1: 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Each kit will serve up to 36 students. 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More than 45 vendors will offer health resources, screenings, and activities. And Monday's Labor Day holiday will not change Dothan sanitation routes.

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0: something that was popular in the 90s was compact disc players.
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1: Because you had a CD that you carried with you, and it was cool.
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BJ here. Good morning. Happy Friday to you. Getting you ready for the big holiday weekend. So, we're talking the 1990s today. What's something from the 90s that's just not

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If you just tuned in, we're talking about the decade of the 90s. And there's a lot of things in the 90s that we probably forgot about. They're just not coming back. For example, having a phone on the wall.

0: phone on the wall. Remember that? Or an answering machine. You know, a machine by the phone that you had to go push the button to see if you had any machine, messages on the machine. So what's something else from the 90s that's not coming back?
1: VHS tape.

0: 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DJ here. Good morning. Happy Friday. We're all fired up, ready for the holiday weekend. Send summer out in style. Get ready for fall. So we're talking about the decade of the 90s today. What's something from the 90s that's just not coming back?
1: What about the old-fashioned percolator and a record player?
0: Oh, those go way back past the 90s, don't they?
1: I don't know, do they?
0: Well, yeah. I mean, record players have been around since, I guess, the 40s.
1: Oh, that's out when I was little.
0: Yeah, the 40s. And percolators, oh, my goodness, that goes back to the 50s. Back in the 90s, we were getting Mr. Coffees and stuff like that in the 90s.
1: Right, yeah. Like I've got right now.
0: Yeah.
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1: Yeah, but if you think about the kids coming up today, no common sense.
0: Of course, we sure wore a lot of stupid things in the 90s. Remember rolling up your pants leg, your pegging your jeans, you know, the French roll-ups at the bottom of the jeans where you roll those up? Remember that?
1: Yeah, I'm old enough to remember that.
0: And there was a trend for a while there where you would roll up just one leg for some reason. I don't know why, but we did that for a minute back in the 90s.
1: I think I still see some people doing that.
0: I'm not sure we had that much common sense after all back in the 90s.
1: Maybe not.
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0: 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BJ here. We're talking about the decade of the 90s and things from the 90s that just aren't coming back.
1: Talking about rolling up your britches legs. That was when I was rolling on a skateboard.
0: Oh, skateboards in the 90s? Did you do that?
1: Yes, sir.
0: Oh, you did.
1: I kind of got road burn.
0: Yeah, I was going to say, we don't mind having any common sense anymore. I'm not so sure it was so smart to go flying down a hill on a skateboard either.

see him one last time. Oh, and we all wondered if she would. And it kept running through my mind. This time, he's over her for good.

0: It's the Legend Morning Show. BJ here. We're talking about the 1990s and things from the 90s that won't come back. That guy right there, he was in the 90s. He dominated the 90s, and he is back doing those arena tours from the 90s, just like he did before. So some things from the 90s can come back, but what's some things that can't?
1: What's that?
0: You know, I bet you Budweiser wishes they had that slogan back again.
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0: Hank Williams Jr. doing the opening for Monday Night Football. That's something from the 90s that ain't coming back. What's something else that ain't coming back from the 90s?
1: Well, it's personal to me. I miss walking through the woods on horseback. There's nothing more peaceful and beautiful than that.
0: That's a timeless joy right there.
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0: It's the Legend Morning Show heading into the short rows. What's something from the 90s that ain't coming back?
1: Common sense.
0: Common sense. Yeah, somebody mentioned that. But, you know, come to think of it, I'm not sure we had all that much common sense back in the 90s. Well, you think about some of the things that we did back. Remember Beanie Babies? Yeah.
1: I don't know how much
0: common sense there was in that. Boy bands? Ooh, yeah. Fanny packs. Did you have a fanny pack?
1: I do.
0: Are you sure we had common sense back in the 90s?
1: And we're

0: 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Thank you for starting your day and your holiday weekend with me here on the Legend Morning Show. I want you all to be safe this weekend. Now, please be careful driving. 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Come on back on Monday. I'll be here to get your Labor Day off to a great start. Till then, stay cool, stay tuned, stay safe, stay healthy.
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3: Tri-State Weather.
4: A miserable heat and humidity expected to stay with us here as we move on through the holiday weekend. And we are going to be dodging showers and storms each day here right on through Monday. 93 the high today. Heat index values around 101 sunshine. Scattered showers and storms around. 93 on Saturday, 95 on Sunday. Rinse and repeat. Scattered showers and storms in the forecast and more of the same for Labor Day. Richard Wedding at the Weather Channel for 96.9 The Legend.

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1: It's time for the Dothan Livestock Auction Weekly Report.
2: Slaughter class is steady. Replacement bred cows steady to firm. Calves and feeder cattle steady to 7 lower. The market's a little bit weaker, but plenty of activity among buyers. The cattle numbers are still low, and the beef demand is still very strong. Fed cattle in the West are lower at 216 to 220, and Iowa auctions to 232.
1: This weekly report is proudly brought to you by Mr. Ed and the gang at Dothan Livestock Auction.
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5: A miserable heat and humidity expected to stay with us here as we move on through the holiday weekend. And we are going to be dodging showers and storms each day here right on through Monday. 93 the high today. Heat index 5.

use around 101, sunshine, scattered showers and storms around, 93 on Saturday, 95 on Sunday, rinse and repeat, scattered showers and storms in the forecast, and more of the same for Labor Day. Richard Wedding at the Weather Channel for 96.9 The Legend.

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0: During the Carter administration in the late 70s, Willie Nelson actually visited the White House. While there, he bowled, watched a movie, slept in the Lincoln bedroom, and got high on the roof. He said Jimmy and Rosalind were terrific hosts. I wonder if they provided snacks.
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I'd like to take away the suspicion that I know clouds your world at times, by giving you some faith to hold on to, honey, whenever your hand is not in mine.

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And then if someone should ask you what I got you for your birthday, well, you can say,

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4: Tri-State Weather. A miserable heat and humidity expected to stay with us here as we move on through the holiday weekend. And we are going to be dodging showers and storms each day here right on through Monday. 93 the high today. Heat index values around 101. Sunshine. Scattered showers and storms around. 93 on Saturday. 95 on Sunday. Rinse and repeat. Scattered showers and storms in the forecast. And more of the same for Labor Day. 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
1: Weather. A miserable heat and humidity expected to stay with us here as we move on through the holiday weekend. And we are going to be dodging showers and storms each day here right on through Monday. 93 the high today. Heat index values around 101 sunshine. Scattered showers and storms around. 93 on Saturday. 95 on Sunday. Rinse and repeat. Scattered showers and storms in the forecast. And more of the same for Labor Day. Richard Wedding at the Weather Channel for 96.9 The Legend.

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0: 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It's been a long time.
1: Harold Lloyd Jenkins thought his name was not memorable enough. One story says the entertainer was looking at a road map and named himself after Conway, Arkansas, and Twitty, Texas. 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
4: Tri-State Weather.
5: A miserable heat and humidity expected to stay with us here as we move on through the holiday weekend. And we are going to be dodging showers and storms each day here right on through Monday. 93 the high today. Heat index values around 101. Sunshine. Scattered showers and storms around. 93 on Saturday. 95 on Sunday. Rinse and repeat. Scattered showers and storms in the forecast. And more of the same for Labor Day. Richard Wedding of the Weather Channel for 96.9 The Legend.

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0: In August of 1991, Dottie West's car broke down on the way to the Grand Ole Opry. Her neighbor saw her stranded, picked her up, and they headed to the Opry House. The car went airborne after hitting off a ramp at a high rate of speed. Dottie died in surgery a few days later at the age of 58. 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
2: Slaughter classes steady. Replacement bred cows steady to firm. Calves and feeder cattle steady to 7 lower. The market's a little bit weaker, but plenty of activity among buyers. The cattle numbers are still low, and the beef demand is still very strong. Fed cattle in the West are lower at 216 to 220, and Iowa auctions to 232.
1: This weekly report is proudly brought to you by Mr. Ed and the gang at Dothan Livestock Auction.
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5: A miserable heat and humidity expected to stay with us here as we move on through the holiday weekend. And we are going to be dodging showers and storms each day here right on through Monday. 93 the high today. Heat index values around 101 sunshine. Scattered showers and storms around. 93 on Saturday. 95 on Sunday. Rinse and repeat. Scattered showers and storms in the forecast. And more of the same for Labor Day. Richard Wedding at the Weather Channel for 96.9 The Legend.

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One morning it was drizzling rain. 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You load 16 tons.

0: Goldfingers in Wicksburg. Hi, this is Sean Carpenter alongside my wife, Heather. 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Biscuits and hash browns or French toast sticks. 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We're part of the community. 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And remember, we're closed on Sunday because our team needs a break also. 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We can't wait to see you.
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0: cereal I'd eat for the rest of my life is shredded wheat.
1: Shredded wheat? Really?
0: Yeah, old-fashioned shredded wheat.
1: That was something my mother bought when I was a kid, and I thought that was the worst possible thing you could eat. It's like little bales of hay.
0: Yeah.
1: So do you sometimes just like to go out in the field and munch on a bale of hay?
0: Oh, yeah. There was a lot. Moo.
2: Honey Bunches of Oats with Almonds.
1: That's very specific. Why is that the best cereal?
2: It's just delicious, and it's healthy for you.
1: It is?
2: Yes.
1: What's so healthy about it?
2: Well, there's nuts and clusters.
1: Yeah, those clusters are really good for you.
2: Yes.
1: What's in a cluster?
2: I have no idea. I just know it's delicious.
1: It's good.
2: I have no idea, BJ. I don't know.
1: I think that's one way you could describe the listeners to my show. We're just one big nut cluster.
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6: A miserable heat and humidity expected to stay with us here as we move on through the holiday weekend. And we are going to be dodging showers and storms each day here right on through Monday. 93 the high today. Heat index values around 101 sunshine. Scattered showers and storms around. 93 on Saturday. 95 on Sunday. Rinse and repeat. Scattered showers and storms in the forecast. And more of the same for Labor Day. Richard Wedding of the Weather Channel for 96.9 The Legend.

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0: BJ in the morning.
1: Yes, good morning. My name is Tim. I'm calling you all the way from Bartlesville, Oklahoma.
2: Well, Tim, good morning. Thanks for calling.
1: Well, you're welcome, sir. And the thing that no rhyme, no reason, refrigerator, cold cuts in the front and then way in the back. I'm thinking to myself, how did those cold cuts walk from one end to the other?
2: I don't know. But what you can count on this, you can make this a rule. If I'm looking for it, it's in the very back of the refrigerator.
1: But like I said, I'm listening to you from Bartlesville, Oklahoma. First time ever I'm listening to your show. I know you're from Dothan, Alabama.
2: That's right. Bartlesville, Oklahoma. Is that right?
1: Yes, sir.
2: All right. Well, thanks for calling. I don't think we've had a listener from Bartlesville, Oklahoma. You're the first one. Thank you very much.
1: My girlfriend, she has a relative in Alabama. I forgot where.
2: They're in the back of the refrigerator. That's where they are.
1: Oh. Security, we got another one right here. 96.9,
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5: 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The market's a little bit weaker, but plenty of activity among buyers. The cattle numbers are still low, and the beef demand is still very strong. Fed cattle in the West are lower at 216 to 220, and Iowa auctions to 232.
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1: Shredded wheat? 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
0: Yeah, old-fashioned shredded wheat.
1: That was something my mother bought when I was a kid, and I thought that was the worst possible thing you could eat. It's like little bales of hay.
0: Yeah.
1: So do you sometimes just like to go out in the field and munch on a bale of hay?
0: Oh, yeah. Every once in a while. Moo.
2: Honey Bunches of Oats with Almonds.
1: 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Why is that the best cereal?
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1: It is?
2: Yes.
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1: What's in a cluster?
2: I have no idea. I just know it's delicious.
1: It's good.
2: 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I don't know.
1: I think that's one way you could describe the listeners to my show. 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
1: 3 o'clock in the morning, and it looks like it's gonna be another sleepless night.

Back a few months ago, I was headlining at a great big nightclub. And he put me up a couple of days early. I came in a couple of days early, and they put me up at what they call the Star Suite. Now, here I am, headliner in one of the biggest nightclubs in the country, and I wake up at 8 o'clock in the morning in this Star Suite, all by myself. Yeah, that's what I said, aw. But I did what I've always done, man, to cheer myself up. I picked up my guitar, I sat down, I wrote me a little song.

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